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The Kerry, Funk Fidelity, Defect, It's Down, Decal August Break Data, Hypersonic, Eomac, Cage, Swarm Intelligence, Resurgence, Shin Fixity, Why Wait, and the Unseen Remix, Cab Driver, Sleeve Watermelon, August Barry Lynn, Miles, Kierkalor, Shinne, Ihua, Slan.

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2: 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Is Misha Russo Shuradon on Johan Fihula Beltanag is by me live goody and the clog. An after and glory by Trailacho Linard Lynn Kun Irishori and Leamorch a Flay. By Tourish Gangin O'Kara Nikiracho, Old Nagradam Nosh. In show Lucy Nicola Arnon doing Fuin Chumskin of Idrlavaki, August Curry Clore, Hazel, August Surach and Nikirba Ernolismud, Major Lecrinun and Og, Aishin a Lig, August Scohan Kyo, Agin Divanacht, August Contusaker, Leclorne Eganacht, Shahagi Eve Bell, August Glanton, Glass Guidor.

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1: 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Communism, your mom does the washing. You do the washing. 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You do the cooking. 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

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Libertarianism. Your mom does the washing. You believe you did the washing. Religion. 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You thank God. Atheism. Your mom does the washing. You make a 12-part YouTube video demanding peer-reviewed evidence that she did, in fact, do the washing. Zionism. You shoved your mom into the washing machine, and the spinning made her dizzy, and that dizziness made her vomit, and you point to that vomit and call it anti-Semitism. Americanism. Your mom does the washing. It's in the Constitution. End of discussion. Mansplaining. Your mom does the washing. You tell her how best to do the washing. You have never done the washing. Same-sex marriage. Your moms do the washing. Patriarchy. Your mom doesn't exist. The washing is mysteriously done. Turfism. Your mom doesn't want your other mom doing the washing because of, like, genitals and stuff. Polling. There's a 70% chance you will do the washing on Saturday night. Come Sunday morning, it was 100% done by your mom. Africanism. You go to Benny's house. Benny's mom does the washing. You ask your mom why she doesn't do the washing. You do not survive the night. Feminism. Your mom insists you grow up and do your own washing. White feminism. Your mom hired a woman of color to do the washing. Male feminism. That one time I did the washing, I told everybody I did the washing. I blogged about it, bragged about it, took a selfie, Insta story, went on TV, won an Oscar, went on Fortnite, did a dance. I am an ally. Hashtag me too. Egalitarianism. That one time you did the washing is proof it's all equal. No one needs feminism anymore. Hip hop. Every day I'm hustling. Every day I'm hustling. When I bring the basket, mama puts the washing in. Narcissism. You look good in the clothes your mom washed. Surrealism. The washing does your mom.

Intach skinnera a call a ríis ag other voices bin cean nua ó Darvanam Geek Love. Riva bin Alex Cameron agus Sarah Joe own album Spreel Oxy Music agus Riva Joshua Ida Hen agus Mom Does the Washing. Anish an cean nua ó Beirut agus Caspian Tiger.

own album Nua Midnight Swimmers O the Innocence Mission bin The Thread is a Green Street Rivashin bin Beach House I Do Not Care for the Winter Sun agus Urdu's O Beirut Caspian Tiger Anish Nua Domhain Kilter on Astral Totally Tommy agus an Cade Rian Os on album Bruises Adeline

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1: You scholars of English, one question I'll ask. To answer, you won't find a difficult task. Of Shakespeare's great heroes, which one would you pick to award him first prize for being totally thick? Othello, you know, was a gullible dupe, and Hamlet's delaying landed him in the soup. But the stupidest asshole in all of Shakespeare is that old king of England, the man they call Lear. Three daughters he had in the course of his life, although we're not told what befell his poor wife. I'll bet she ran off to avoid going insane after years of enduring that pompous old pain. At the Donkey and Crown, where he drank every night, the locals all knew poor old Lear wasn't bright. When they said, "Your Royal Highness, we love and revere," the old fool lapped it up and bought everyone beer. At the age of fourscore and in fear of expiring, King Lear told his girls he intended retiring. Of loss of his faculties sadly he moaned, as if he could forfeit what he never owned. He said that his kingdom he planned to partition, provided his daughters fulfilled one condition. Before I hand over this rich legacy, you must tell me how much you admire me, says he. Now the two eldest daughters, called Goneril and Regan, knew well what he wanted, so promptly they began to swear how they always did love and respect him. They thought the sun rose every day from his rectum. Says Cordelia, the youngest, being honest and true, "Can't you see, Dad, they're taking the piss out of you?" King Lear lost the head and began to scream at her, but still she refused her old father to flatter. In a rage the bold Lear says, "I swear on my honour I'll split my estate between Regan and Goneril. Nothing for Delia, no land nor finance. She can pack her belongings and shag off to France." If that's not bad enough, that pathetic old jerk left himself without house, without income or perk. The two vixens took all, and their dad, the old dunce, was to lodge in their houses in alternate months. These daughters, of course, were both nasty old shrews, but in fairness King Lear gave them every excuse. His boiled eggs were too hard and his gravy too thin, or he got too much tonic and not

county home, so I'd leer like a tramp round the country did roam. Up to this he was lacking in guile and in craft, but now the old geezer went totally deft. He ran through the fields and he crawled through the bogs. He was screaming and howling and barking at dogs. But in spite of his faults and ridiculous foibles, he still had a band of devoted disciples. Young Edgar was there and the loyal Duke of Kent, and a man called the Fool, quite a sensible gent. One other wayfarer I'll add to this roster, 'twas Edgar's blind father, the old Duke of Gloucester. He disowned his son, who he thought was untrue. In fact, Lear and himself were of

She assembled an army, avenging her dad, or she heard he was barmy. So thousands of men in the battle were slaughtered, and victory went to the two vicious daughters, but they never got to be powerful and rich, overcome as they were by a lecherous itch. For Edgar's half-brother they both wished to own, the same man for the power of his pelvis was known, so one of them poisoned the other one's lager, then did for herself with a 7-inch dagger. Since tragedies must have their audience crying, there followed a terrible outbreak of dying. Edgar stabbed his half-brother, that devious crook, and the shock killed his daddy, that's Gloucester's old

spin south of the Brad and kill Imbakanga. Kill Rinka on the townships. On Rian Shin, in Lezio Yami, Honigshe on Dara Diska, then Kunosik, the tree disc and a beginner's guide to South Africa. Lesh Anvana, Abafana, Baka, Mahawukera. Anthony comes in Shalev, Lamarawa, Kill Nagrinya, and Regular Lifa. Inish, Sais, Nask, Ider, and Morine Africa, Augusta Spike into America, the Henry Kaiser, August David Lindley, Bert Merconnach, Arinia, Elon Tafida, the Kill O Tirha Igsula, Neawan, a quick Kill 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river gone and tree diskin it. Sha O A World Out of Time, Volume of Do, a river there in Madagascar. The Shaid, Henry Kaiser, and David Lindley.

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Shin says, pun on teddle. There's a riot going on. Shut Abdul Tiji, August Rokoto, Le Romonke. 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
2: Starting rapping at the age of 15. 2 years later, I'm still doing that dream. 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Doing music for a job, I don't care about the money, but I know people who love me who would need the money. 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

0: goálinn ar fád Let It Happen ó Tame Impala an album Currents is cuihanlum a bheith ag dosa go dtí an air an sin gach seachtain gach décadín i Workmans hí sé Harbour ag leanantaráis seo é Lagrange ZZ Top.
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Fats and small in Shane Lash and Toran turn around. What's wrong with you? Thomas Tiert, it's Joe Zeta and Clarta Conch. Gribo Batamahang at East and Chow at a Magabaglum Saroshi Niwilan. Mwicha slip as a va in Yenzilum, August and Colu, they're all in. August Bay Marashib on Tath and Joe Hogan, Lacuna Day, Mwicha Samark and Chow a V, Mar Tector Fumarum. August Bay Marashib, August Bay Alex O'Callilib, Gone the Wild, Fanagi Ling, Lan Hai Shin, Ach Fagmaship, La Oran Awan. Ella, Shakib and Nish, Sean Paul, Odd Mob, August Shuts, Avaska, get busy. Be sure to check all the nuggets, Bims, the Larts Gone Wild.

the last dinner party on Shin Leshan Aaron Big Dog agus riv Shin Coolish of a reach the last dinner party Leshan Aaron come all you beast agus anish Tommy kun Aaron Acosative o Zaska agus Tashe in Enoch Leshan Aline Torin took Dervanam Jar Jar Jr. agus Zaska agus Jar Jar Jr. Leshan Aaron play the game.

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1: Gavin Turek and Shane Leshnaron back on the market. August Rivi Kulishev Big Pig Leshnaron Perdida. 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

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ona ata on album shin agus mulam gamor aish question hour on her fod agus yeah Q Lazarus freer Nero just on clue what it's called on shin in a sailor fod agus yeah on shin Tyler ball game lesson hour on waiting so long shog of anish claro lesson hour on partridge

Audio slave on chin and air on gasoline. August revived courage of the stone ocean. Roses let I am the resurrection. Foggy may live and ish left fat by slim. August on tower on demons. Garina Margaret was close to horse struck. August could be on Cador Ella. Slan live. August Torera.

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Nobody's Baby Now le Nick Cave and the Bad Seeds on Ginger Aaron a Hainstier Gadin Nidiag Nook Karishinon album Saka Dervanam I Let Love In Let Kill Bay Sheets and Lefeshkind Gashlon Volchide and Sarah Shaw Identile Kingfisher Codeline Calvin Harris Agus a Man Shochma Tosha Vic A Struct le Katy Perry a Radio Liffa.

Os dinne hu wil do as rakiol, sa fapkiol, sa rapkiol, nu ein saith rodd rei fwyn spair, be kiol kermis skriol sa chahar an sair so a vei sim ad an. 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So be the Whalers eg shaint in Vicar Street, agenta le Baby Shambles, Johnny Logan, Paul Brady, agus niartstina elachma. Agus I borg san Anna, Bédina ar no Zambal, is Kingfisher, is David Byrne, is Seamat aonchma. so anish tamtugol Auron o Paul Weller a chyoin Steve. 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Toshibig eishtruks le Radio Liffa.

Well, a cordial to all dear and chlorish to Idrid Mlinganish. Be ye keen to know Junior Shivis Jack, Radio Liffa, Kades a Shay, Punk a Car, Hulla Derdy Nigga Shay, and Oscar Fader live Urikle a Kahalum, Air on Glorisho, Splecha Air in a Railta. Tom Shakun Shivog and Tanish Le Aaron O Florence the Machine, Evase Le Feshkent e Barch Varley, Air on Octulo, Estella de Vianvev, Imlina. Show you Morning Elvis on album Dance Fever. Her Maggie.

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3: 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Sure, so sure, don. You haven't taken off a hit Bialtanag, as Bemi live, good day in the Achlug. An Ochter and Glor by Alice Barry, a kind free Eile Litriochta Irher Harki. By Tourish Goggin, O Shola on Survey, Ile Jarki and Lige. August Currig Maggie Breen, Er Nolasmuid, Motherlesha Nochtas Daney, on Dingle Film Festival. 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

0: is ben a gouf Embers orden de choid Sister Ghost en se ar radio na leffe. 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

is Bennett of A Thousand Mumbling Virgins, the word on the couch, Wood Burning Savages, o album Saku, Eshihe Nuri, Hand to Mouth. Agus an oia Rivishin, who ala shiv scared of everyone else's crack, La Rare Witch, Shin o Tiw A, the album Saku, Eshi Badger Aru Nuri and Ish, Fifi's Kiara Stoilum, Akshin Tiw Wahian, the Rocket Science agus Walling Word at Dunyer B. A. Shaklashin Omlan. 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

0: 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always will be, it always has been, it always will be, it always has been, it always has been, it always has been, it always has been, it always happens, it always happens, it always happens, it 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always happens, this always happens, this always happens, this always happens, this always happens,
1: it always will be, it always will be, it always will be, it always will be, it always will be, it always will be, it always will be, it always will be, it always will be.
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